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1: It's when you pretend you're...
0: Yeah, you pretend you're someone, and there's levels of it as well. You know, you can pretend you're someone completely different, but you can also kind of punch up how you look and how you present yourself on these profiles with false photos and bio
1: photos
0: information.
1: Photos of you when you were like 18.
0: Right.
1: Now you're 50. I get it.
0: That's it. It's
1: whatever.
0: Supposed to get the hookup taken care of.
1: Yeah.
0: But now reverse catfishing, using unflattering photos, downplaying the more superficial parts of yourself in order to find not a quick hookup, but a genuine connection.
1: File under pleasantly surprised, lowering your expectations.
0: Uh-huh.
1: Really? I mean, expectations are the devil's work.
0: They
1: so
0: really
1: you might
0: are.
1: As well. And isn't it nice when somebody meets you and they're like, oh my God, you really look better in person than you do on TV or on, you know.
0: Oh, I hadn't thought of that.
1: Yeah, so it's like, that's a way better thing. So you got to, anyway, you don't want to sift through the superficial people anyway. If they're only dating you because you look good, then you don't really want them anyway. So this is a great idea.
0: LBF, you are brilliant because I hadn't even made that connection that when people put their, you know, those kind of, you know, filtered or, you know, punched up photos of themselves on a dating app, and then you do finally meet someone in person, it's like, oh,
1: you don't look like polished and all that other stuff. I say take it to one step further.
0: Okay.
1: Actually, a couple of steps further.
0: Okay.
1: Where you show... You could show yearbook photos or something like that. I think you suggested that.
0: Yes.
1: We're like, this is what I used to look. Look at how far I've come.
0: Yeah.
1: I have so many of those. Great. But I think that you should show pictures of relatives that aren't that great looking. So that they know what kind of gene pool they're jumping into.
0: Wow.
1: Because it's like, well, whoa. Yeah, I mean, the mom's cute, but have you seen the aunt? Not so great. And the grandmother, what a mess.
0: It's the RR Morning Show.

0: 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That Aerosmith song goes out to my friends, Ida and Mike. We were just chatting with them off the air. They're listening to us on the way into Brighton this morning on an early ride. Old friends of mine, LBF.
1: Oh, that's nice.
0: I've worked at 8,000 radio stations, and they've listened to me on pretty much all of them.
1: Wow,
0: so I'm
1: that's,
0: grateful
1: they're not
0: for that.
1: Related to you?
0: No. Exactly.
1: Jesus, okay.
0: So they're not,
1: wow,
0: they're not contractually obligated.
1: Wow,
0: it's
1: that's
0: kind of
1: something
0: a,
1: else.
0: It's kind of a big deal, you know? So thank you, Mike and Ida, for listening to us. And tell your friends to do the same. The ROR Morning Show, weekday mornings, 5:30
1: to 10. I hope they're off to therapy.
0: Yes, that's right.
1: It's we've like, been following this guy for a long time. We just can't seem to quit him.
0: We just can't seem to get rid of him. Can you give us some advice, some pointers? Actually, LBF, you can give Mike and Ida and everybody else some advice and pointers on where to avoid on the roads this morning.
1: Oh, just, you know what? Actually, it's looking okay. The only problem is in Attleboro, it's kind of a big one. A crash, right lane's blocked, 95 northbound at 123, stop and go traffic from 1A. It's a crash involving a tractor trailer. 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
1: Nice.
0: People are sending them to us via our Instagram. We appreciate that. ROR Morning Show on Instagram. Mike did so. Hello, Mike. Good morning.
2: Hey, good morning.
0: We're looking forward to hearing about your DM disaster, so take it away.
2: Yeah, so I work with a group of guys that I call us like the clique, right? Like we're a group of guys. We bust each other's chops. We complain about work. We go out to lunch all the time. You know, it was one of those situations where I really thought I was part of the group and one of the guys. Except one day I got an email notification from somebody that accidentally hit reply all and they were making plans to go to lunch at Chipotle. Except that in the email thread there was a line that said, but don't invite Mike. Like, I think we're all tired of Mike. We don't want to hang out with
0: Mike. Come on.
2: Yeah.
1: Oh no.
0: Dude, you must have felt terrible.
2: I did. It hurt. I was mad. I was really mad at first. And then I wanted to be really petty. And I wanted to drive over there to Chipotle and walk in with a big smile on my face and go, what's up, guys? Can I join you guys for lunch or whatever? But
0: nice.
2: You know, which sucks because, like, these guys were guys that I would, like, buy coffee for from time to time or, like, pay for their lunches from time to time. You know, like, I covered them a lot. So I wanted to be petty and be like, you got to pay for my lunch this time. But I went back to work. And I haven't really talked to those guys anymore. And honestly, whenever I hear them talking about getting lunch or inviting me, I just assume it's just all crap now. So now I don't even go to lunch with them anymore.
0: That sucks, dude. And given how much time you got to spend to work for your job, like, you got to get along with the people that you work with, and that's
1: tough.
0: That's tough. Mike, F those guys, because you sound like a pretty cool guy, and obviously you listen to ROR, so you know that means you are a pretty cool guy. Like, I'm sorry they treated you like that, and they shouldn't have. But I appreciate you you taking time to share it with us. But I think, like, as soon as you said, like, reply all, my brain started, like, catching fire, because, like, how many times have you been at work
1: yes.
0: and you get the reply all email and it's nonsense? So I think that's where we'll take the conversation at 888-410-1057. Email snafus. They can be at work. They can be from your personal life. We want to hear them for the DM disaster on the ROR Morning Show.

0: 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The ROR Morning Show with LBF and Adam 12. I had a texting snafu of sorts yesterday, LBF, where I sent this big, long screed to my 18-year-old and got yelled at because I text like a boomer, an old man. Like, I don't like the little bursts of text. I want, like, just, like, type it all out, read it, send it.
1: What are you, my English teacher from high school? I would like a five-paragraph

0: and Adam 12, another DM disaster. In this case, talking about email snafus, texting snafus, and we have Gary on the line here. Share yours, please, Gary.
1: Oh, man. Okay, so just to set it up, my best friend's name is Mike, and my girlfriend's name is Michaela, but it's both like M-I-K in the beginning.
0: Okay.
1: So my buddy Mike had just gotten this smoking hot new girlfriend.
2: We were
1: both admittedly just like ripping it back and forth, just like, oh my gosh, like, so, it got graphic too, like a little bit. I'm not proud of it, but yeah, just guy talk. I was like building him up. I was like, oh man, she's beautiful. Like, I'll just, yeah, I don't want to go in on the phone, but I accidentally sent that to Michaela.
2: Oh, how did Michaela feel?
0: Yeah.
1: She was pissed. let's just say my entire next paycheck was an apology to her.
2: Oh, wow, that's
0: been
2: nice.
0: Been there.
2: Okay.
1: So we're still working through it, you know, but yeah, she's still with me.
3: All right.
0: Thank you, Gary.
1: Yeah.
0: See, if Gary had texted like me, it wouldn't have run into that problem. You send, type it all out, type check it, send it.
2: Yes,
0: you know?
2: Exactly. Yeah, spell exactly. Check the whole bit, have somebody else read it, and then press send.
0: Yeah.
2: Oh, my God. Your poor kids. I need them to invent a Werther's Original emoji for every time you send them five paragraphs so that they can just respond with that. Like, it's just a nice way to be like, hey, Grandpa,
4: he's on something.
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0: 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LBF, what's in the news?
1: It's 72 degrees in Boston. 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What we do here changes lives everywhere. DanaFarber.org/specialist. The alleged Memorial Drive shooter is being arraigned today. Tyler E. Brown, the fourth, has been indicted on 43 counts in connection to the May 11th shooting. Brown is accused of opening fire on Memorial Drive motorists and wounding two people. At least 70 shell casings were recovered after the shooting. An Anthropic safety researcher says there's a greater than 10% chance AI could kill all humans within the next decade. Evan Hubinger's comments came hours after another Anthropic researcher, Jacob Coxon, resigned. Coxon claimed leading AI labs are racing towards superintelligence without adequate safeguards. He says neither Anthropic nor OpenAI are acting responsibly and are gambling with our lives. And UMass Amherst alumnus Richard Gere, an executive producer on a documentary called Wisdom of Happiness, returned to campus for a special screening in the film yesterday. Gere credits his time at UMass for shaping his early work in screenwriting and filmmaking.
0: The Patriots lost their season opener last night, rematch against the Seattle Seahawks from last year's Super Bowl. 13-10 was the final. Drake May threw three interceptions, last one with 27 seconds left in the game. Pats are going to have a week and a half to lick their wounds. Their home opener, September 20th, against the Pittsburgh Steelers. The Red Sox also lost last night to the Angels 6-4. They're off today. Then they host the Royals for a three-game weekend series starting tomorrow. They're currently leading the second wild card spot by six games, which is good. Are the roads good? Are the skies good, LBF?
1: Skies are okay. Rain and wind early, decreasing clouds with mostly sunny skies this afternoon and a high near 85, so it's going to be beautiful. The roads are not so great in Attleboro. Crash right lanes blocked 95 northbound at Route 1A and the backup of the crash after exit 4. That's the crash in Attleboro. Right lanes blocked 95 northbound by 123. Stop and go traffic from 1A. A crash involving a tractor trailer, so it's very messy down south. 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
0: 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We're going to take a walk a little later on this morning. We're going to crack a beer a little later on this morning. And at 8 o'clock, we are going to give you a chance to win $1,000 when we play Super Smile.
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0: 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It's official, LBF. As of today, everybody's back to school that's going back to school.
1: Okay.
0: Okay, so everyone's in, but there's still sometimes some last-minute shopping you got to do, right?
1: A couple things
0: you got to pick up because your kid gets back, gets the list, and all
1: like,
0: that stuff.
1: Yeah, I forgot crayons.
0: Yeah, exactly. That kind of stuff. 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
1: Great. 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

0: 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Good morning.
1: Good morning. Hey, you know what? Friendship has become a competitive sport. You can't just hang out anymore. Apparently, there's a leaderboard, and I found out the hard way.
0: Oh, did you?
1: Oh, yeah, I did.
0: Okay, well, we'll get into that. But first, we must Wang Chung, which is not just the name of the band, but it's also a verb. You can Wang Chung to this song.
1: Tonight.
0: Yeah, tonight. And this morning on the ROR Morning Show.

0: 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Hello.
1: When did Let's Get Together become Let's Set Some Goals and Track Our Performance? Well, yeah. I mean, my friends, I have a group of text friends, and they're great. You know, we just, you know, we have dinner once in a while, but like, they invited me to join a walking club or like a fitness thing, sort of like, it's actually not even getting, so maybe we'll get together, but it's like, let's get together for a walk. But then I found out there are rules, money, and a winner.
0: Oh.
1: So you pay to join, you like throw in $25.
0: Like a pool. Okay, okay.
1: And of course, I'm not familiar with this sort of thing, exercising or pools. So I'm reading along.
0: Exercising, gambling.
1: And I'm like,
0: yeah,
1: what? Why am I paying somebody? Like, what's happening? So you pay to join, you have assignments, you compete against each other, and at the end, you submit all your information, and then somebody wins the pot.
0: That sounds like a lot.
1: Or like first, second, and third place.
0: Yeah.
1: But I was like, was this a friendship or is this Hunger Games? What's happening? I don't understand. I've realized that as I get older, my friendships and get-togethers are now assignments. Mm. Assignment-based get-togethers. Book clubs are notorious for that.
0: Oh, that's a good example, yeah.
1: Because you have an assignment, aka reading a book, which I actually don't find so bad because I like reading and I like drinking wine with my friends and talking about dumb stuff.
0: Yeah.
1: Exercising? I think that like, is it me? Convince me that this is a good idea.
0: You know what? I will. I think it is a good idea, LBF.
1: Why?
0: Because I think it's going to... I think it's going to motivate the out... I think a little bit of competition can motivate the indoor cat to get outside a little bit more. Past just the, hey, let's get together and go for a walk once a week. Like, maybe you do the first couple of those, and then you're like, eh, you know, I don't know, it's raining a little bit. But, like, I think if you got a little skin in the game, LBF... Maybe
1: I got
0: that's
1: a lot of skin in the game, which is why I got to go on a walk.
0: maybe that's enough to kind of get you up and moving. Yeah.
2: What?
1: Wait a minute. Is this a vast conspiracy of my friends who are like, someone is really letting herself go. We should make a competition and have her go for a walk because dang, she's not going to live much longer.
0: Oh, that would be nefarious.
2: I would do that.
0: I don't think that's the case at all. That would be nefarious.
1: I hope not. Oh my God, it could be.
2: I think it is.
1: I'm not Josie Grossi anymore. These are girls from high school. I asked a question after the whole thing. It's like, what counts is all this other stuff?
0: Yeah.
1: And I said, can I just text you every time I miss a workout? Is there a prize for that? it's gaining some traction.
0: Yeah. Okay. Well, keep us posted.
1: Okay, well,
0: and let us know too if what you think about this. If they, because you know, you can fall on either side of this if it's a little too competitive. Again, I think the competition could be good for you. I think, you know, this is how this is coming about. Then, but 888-410-1057. Be curious to get your calls and texts on
1: people
0: this.
1: Do this.
0: And in the meantime, LBF, start stretching. It's the ROR Morning Show.

0: 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And LBF, you've been invited to take part in this walking group, but there's a catch to it.
1: It's a competition.
0: Yeah.
1: It's just like, listen, I like getting together and complaining. That's my cardio. and over like wine and stuff like that.
0: Yeah.
1: Walking and talking. It's a lot.
0: It's a lot.
1: And every time anybody's ever done like the step thing in the competition, I remember my mother in particular was the worst because she and her best friend were in a competition when everyone got their Fitbits. And it would be the end of the night and my mother would just be running around the house. She's like, I got to get my steps in because Maureen's going to beat me. Right. I got to get my steps in. It turns people into crazy people.
0: Well,
1: and I'm crazy enough.
0: Yeah, you got enough of that. You don't need more. Aaron had a great idea off the mic.
2: Yeah, just take whatever step counter you have and put it on an animal and let it go.
1: Does Dave like count?
2: Sure.
0: Oh, that's actually brilliant because Dave's the running man now,
1: he's
0: right?
1: He's the running man.
0: Yeah.
1: He bikes, he runs, he walks, he lifts. We'll be divorced soon, but first they run, then they run away.
0: I think there's a lot of creative solutions to this here, yes. LBF. I think there's a lot of creative solutions that we can get into.
1: Good.
0: Yes.
1: Like what?
0: We'll workshop it some more.
1: I mean, no one ever has a sitting competition. That's what I want. How much did you sit today? How many times did you check your phone? These are the kind of competitions I'm into.
0: Yes.
1: How many hours of TV did you watch? I'd be like, I will kill it.
0: Yes. All of it. Can I have my TV hours? Can 1 minute of TV time equal one step? Can we kind of come up with some math around that? There we go.
1: Anyways,
0: not steps, miles. What are people doing on the roads today?
1: Not
0: LBF?
1: Great. Yeah. This is a good idea. This is what we stay home and binge watch TV. You'll win today. In Dorchester, a crash, left lane's blocked. Expressway southbound at Savin Hill. A crash in the breakdown lane of Methuen, 93 southbound at the Mass New Hampshire state line. Stop and go traffic from Rockingham Park Boulevard. A crash in Attleboro, right lane's blocked, 95 northbound at 123, stop and go traffic from 1A. That's the crash involving a tractor trailer. It's been going on all morning, and that's what's going on right now. 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
0: 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Wesley's family dropped a truth bomb on him, LBF. 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
1: We sure are.
0: Yes, a truth bomb has been dropped, and there is collateral damage.
1: Oh, no.
0: These things happen.
1: Yeah.
0: We'll find out. We'll check in with Wesley next.

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1: It sure is.
0: It's a disaster. And it's Wesley on the line who reached out to us via ROR Morning Show on Instagram. You should do the same. Maybe you'll be the next Wesley. You could be a Wesley, too, is what I'm trying to say. Good morning, Wesley.
2: Good morning, guys.
0: Talk to us about your DM disaster, buddy.
2: Well, I just found out the other night that that my name in the house is Bug Killington.
0: It's a good radio name.
1: Oh, I like it.
0: Yeah.
2: Oh, no, it's nothing to like.
0: Okay.
2: I found out that my kids just absolutely love it when my wife watches them.
0: Okay.
2: So I'll break it down. Other night, I had to go over to my folks' house. I had to help them out with something, and I find out that my wife and kids wait until I'm out of the house before they do fun activities.
1: Oh, boy.
2: I'm talking like, you know, like water fights, okay, board games, Xbox, football, yeah, everything. Apparently, I'm such a buzzkill and a quote-unquote sore loser, they can only have fun without me around.
0: Oh, no. That's a drag.
1: Yeah.
2: Oh, no. We got into a little bit of a fight with my wife about it. I told her, the problem is, I can't be the only one who lays down the law.
0: Right.
1: Well.
2: You know? And my wife, she says, you know, see, this is why the kids love me. I'm like, well, yeah, of course they love you. You have no rules.
1: Yeah,
2: you
1: don't
2: punish them. They're obviously going to want to hang out with you. So then she says, you know, you think it's okay to cheat when we play board games, which is, you know, all right, look, me and the kids, one time we were playing a game on the Xbox, and I wasn't winning. And as I walked by the TV, I may have unplugged it.
1: Oh, wow.
0: Okay. I see the full picture.
2: Maybe
0: now.
2: It's not the greatest lesson for the kids.
0: Sure.
2: But, you know, still, that was one time, one incident. Anyway, it just sucks to realize I'm not the fun dad, you know?
1: Yeah.
2: So right now, this morning, right now on my laptop, I'm actually looking up trips to Disney to prove I am the cooler parent.
0: Oh, fun.
2: In this relationship.
0: Yeah, yes. you'll be paying a tidy sum to prove that point, yeah. Wesley. But
2: Well worth it.
0: this isn't even just like a parenting thing, LBF. I mean, there are just some time like sometimes it's a relationship dynamic thing, but sometimes it's a personality thing.
1: Right.
0: People
1: yeah.
0: People can be what do you call it? Like a fun sponge, right?
1: Yes, exactly.
0: So let's talk about that at 888-410-1057, a time that you were the fun sponge on the ROR Morning Show with another DM
1: disaster. Sucking the fun out of everything.

0: 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DM disasters. Wesley was talking about how he is the uncool parent, and it got us talking about times that we've been the fun sponge. And Audrey's on the line. And Audrey, tell us about when you've been the fun sponge.
1: Hey, good morning. Yeah, so I have a couple kids, and they always want to go to get ice cream, or they want to go to McDonald's, but I always have to say no because nobody's eating in my car. I like my car spotless.
0: Mm. Oh, yeah. Mm-hmm. I can relate to that. I like to have my car neater, LBF. How are
2: really?
0: You?
2: Really? I'm fine.
0: Yeah. You're just like
2: I'm
0: ice
2: like,
0: cream,
2: just add to it.
0: French
2: yeah.
0: fries.
2: I mean, listen, Windex, it's fine.
0: Okay, then you know what? Audrey, you and I, we're rolling to the McDonald's together. LBF can take your kids, all right?
2: Okay.
1: Sounds good.
0: Friendly reminder, a shot at $1,000 on the way after 8. 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

0: 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It's really quite marvelous, LBF, watching you work and the studious preparation you put into the quiz for Super Smart. I mean, it's like, you know, you get the glasses on, the pencil out, you're licking the tip of it, and just making all these notes and such. It's
1: all my former teachers know you're lying. Just so you know. They're all spitting out their coffee on their first day of school. Yeah, don't worry about it.
0: We're going to give you a chance to win $1,000. We're going to play some Super Smart coming up after 8 on ROR. It's all-

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0: everybody. 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This is where we play a game called Super Smart, LBF.
1: Yeah. You're... I can't wait. Come on. Yeah, let's come get on. A winner.
0: Yeah, let's go. Let's go. 888-410-1057. Caller 10 gets the chance to play Super Smart for $1,000 on the ROR Morning Show. Let's go.

0: like the turkey with the the gelatinous gravy,
1: and then the peas in one thing, and then the little
0: the cobbler. Potatoes with F. Scott Fitzgerald wrote The Great Gatsby. Catfish are missing scales. Stephen King wrote the novel series Green Mile, and Alexander Graham Bell was Scottish. But you know what? That was a hard quiz today. I'm sorry.
1: But you got through. You got to play.
2: Tough ones.
1: We're not gonna let that go unmentioned, James. That's we're gonna make sure that you get a super smart T-shirt for your trouble. And if there's anyone you'd like to say hello to or shout out, go for it.
2: Shout out to my granddaughter who started school yesterday, Veronica, 3 years old.
0: Veronica. She's gonna be sassy.
1: That's a great name.
0: Oh my God, a 3-year-old named Veronica. I'd be like, sit down, let's have fun.
1: Well, James, thanks again for playing. Thank you so much for listening. I'm going to put you on hold. Absolutely. We'll get you squared away with the t-shirt. Yeah, Veronica's a great name. You don't hear that one often.
0: No, I love it.
1: Yeah. So what's the situation? I mean, we know the MBTA is up and running, courtesy of James. Thanks for that. But as far as the roads, what's that situation
0: Well,
1: like?
0: A couple of problems out there in Newton. A crash right lane's blocked. Mass Pike eastbound at Newton Corner. A crash in Lowell. Lowell to connect to northbound at Thorndike Street. And a crash in Walpole. 95 northbound at the on-ramp from Coney Street. 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
1: And Adam 12 has some explaining to do.
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1: Yeah, you do. So I need answers, and I need them next.
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0: 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Chumbawamba's Tub Thumping is a song about drinking, and that's appropriate here.
1: I don't know. With all that we're offered, all right? Craft beers, IPAs, beers that taste like Jolly Ranchers or Pine Tree. Americans apparently said, nah, give me the least flavorful one. Number one beer in America.
0: Yeah?
1: It is Michelob Ultra.
0: Oh, huh. I didn't expect that. It's usually either Bud Light or Budweiser. Interesting.
1: Yeah. What? Still.
0: Yeah.
1: Blech. Michelob Ultra is the most popular beer in America. Bud Light is second.
0: Okay.
1: Stella is third. I got made
0: Stella
1: fun
0: Artois,
1: of.
0: Stella Artois, really?
1: I got made fun of by my nephew for ordering Stella.
0: That's interesting. That really, though, as a beer drinker, that is very interesting to me because for a long time, the top three was some combination of Bud Light, Budweiser, or Bud Heavy, if you prefer, and Coors Light. Like, those were kind of the top three.
1: Rounding out the top five would be Budweiser, Guinness, and Coors Light.
0: Okay.
1: Or
0: Guinness.
1: Top six, I think.
0: Top six.
1: That's
0: okay.
1: Right. Math is hard.
0: Huh.
1: I need to explain this to you. Why did most of Americans go for, when we have... So you do a video series.
0: Yes, Can Check.
1: Where you try all these beers, and there's so many, and microbreweries, and regular breweries, and all this other stuff. Why are we choosing basically water?
0: So the expectation for those of you listening to the show and LBF and I weekday mornings and you getting to know me is I'm probably going to give some answer here where
1: that's very long.
0: Yes, which is true. I mean we got 5.5 hours or 4.5 hours of radio to do every day. You know, we gotta do something. You gotta fill the time somehow. But I would love to lean into my kind of hipster elitist edge and say it's because blah, blah, blah. But that's not the case.
1: No.
0: It's marketing. It's marketing.
1: Oh.
0: They put a ton of marketing behind Michelob Ultra from the very beginning. It was marketed as a fitness drink.
1: Yeah. No.
0: Literally. Yeah.
1: Like the tab
0: the
1: of
0: first,
1: beer?
0: Really? Yeah, that's a great comparison.
1: Okay.
0: It really was like when they first rolled out Michelob Ultra, they were targeting a young, active demographic it was showing people like finishing a run and having a Michelob Ultra.
1: Oh,
0: or like finishing a volleyball game having a Michelob
1: Slim.
0: Ultra. And a Virginia Slim to open their lungs up. Exactly. So I think this is a case of it's they've done a bang up job of marketing it over the years. Now what would be great if they would market it here on the ROR Morning Show and advertise their beer with us because I'm the beer guy. That would be nice.
1: That
0: keeps them at
1: number
0: one.
1: Can I ask you a question?
0: Of course.
1: What I know you have all these to choose from. What is your favorite beer, Mr. Can Check?
0: So my favorite beer depends on the time of year and it depends on what's available. LBF.
1: Let's do now.
0: Right now it's fall. I'm cycling out of my favorite summer, which is the Narragansett Del Shandy.
1: Yeah.
0: It's in the tall can. You were down in Narragansett last weekend. Yeah, it's good.
1: I grew out of it.
0: when I get into the winter, it's Coors Lights because for a decade I hosted après ski parties in the White Mountains, and they were sponsored by Coors Light. And I'll tell you right now, LBF, after a day of setting up the party, riding, with my kids, I snowboard, my kids ski. There was nothing better. Like 3 o'clock, starting the après ski party, cracking an ice cold Coors Light. Oh, heavenly.
1: You know, we operate differently.
0: Apparently we do. But you know what? I'll have to give some thought. Tell you what. You know what my current one is? You'll find out later on today. Because we'll have a new episode of Can Check.
1: Excellent.
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1: I'm
0: an equal opportunity drinker, LBF. I love the craft. In fact, I just a friend just brought back some Heady Topper from Vermont for me. I'll be enjoying that because I have a few six packs of that to drink this fall.
1: Yeah, that seems more your like fancy beer.
0: I'm an equal opportunity drinker. I love them all. It's like my, you know, but I didn't ask you, like, what's your, I know you're more cocktails with your Bottoms Up series, but what's your beer?
1: My favorite beers are Current Status, Main Lunch, but always an Arrogant Bastard.
0: Oh, the Stone Brewing Company one. Yes. I haven't had that in a long, long time.
1: Yeah.
0: But I did actually feature the Main Lunch on a recent Can Check episode.
1: It's great. Comes in a little cutie little glass if you order it at the right restaurant.
0: It does. 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

0: ROR Morning Show. Good morning. Who's this?
1: This is Jeff.
0: What's going on this morning, Jeff?
1: Oh, I'm just on my way to a breakfast group I do on Thursdays. It's a bunch of guys, friends, a bunch of friends.
2: Are you meeting a honeydew? How old are you?
1: Well, I'm in my late 50s.
2: Okay.
1: If you must know.
2: And where are you meeting?
1: We meet at Morin's Diner in Attleboro. It's a group of pastors.
2: Oh, very nice. Really?
0: Very nice. From different denominations?
1: Yes. Mm-hmm.
0: That's great.
2: Like, and you guys are a little old, so you could be like Pastor Prime. Get it? You can use that today.
1: Oh, thank you. I appreciate that. Yes.
0: Yes, Pastor Jeff, you take credit for it, too. Yeah.
1: If you want to confess that, I can, you know, I can make absolution available.
2: I'm sorry, Father. I've sinned. I told a really bad joke.
0: That's tremendous.
1: Yes, you did.
0: But no, that's fantastic. You have a great morning, and thanks for calling to check in with us.
1: Thank you.
0: Isn't that a lovely thing? I think that's the solution to the problem that you came up. We had earlier in the show, LBF. You're this walking club that your friends are trying to launch.
2: Yeah.
0: Why don't you push to pivot to a breakfast club?
2: A breakfast club.
0: Yes.
2: With a bunch of pastors. Save me.
0: I see you combine the two of them. Yeah, like you can get the pastors and you and your walking club. You can all sit down and everybody can confess and get absolved.
2: Right, exactly. I'll bring my rosary beads.
0: And a nice Western omelet.
2: That's great, though. Yeah,
0: it's pretty good.
2: They have a lot to talk about these days, those pastors.
0: They certainly do.
2: God help us.
0: My stars, they do. Help us, LBF, to take a look at the roads one last time and get everybody to work on time, hopefully. If you got to be there by 9, we'll try to get you there.
2: Okay, yeah. Forgive me, Father, for it's pretty bad out there. Yeah. In Dorchester, a broken down vehicle. Expressway northbound at Columbia Road. A road construction in Cambridge. Right lanes blocked. Memorial Drive westbound at the River Street Bridge. That's been going on for a while. And in Haverhill, a crash. 495 southbound at the Ward Hill Connector. 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

0: 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Who hasn't grabbed a slice of pizza for supper, then followed it up with ice cream for dessert, right, LBF? That's like a thing.
1: Yeah, it's a thing.
0: It's a good meal. We're going to mix those up next and ask the question, would you eat this?
1: Okay.

0: 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LBF, I think I've found a food item that will break my brain if I eat it.
1: Okay.
0: So follow me here. There's an ice cream shop in Connecticut.
1: Yeah.
0: No, but maybe not a good way, and I'll explain. So you're familiar with the Connecticut style of pizza, a Beetz, like Sally's a Beetz. It's that kind of like thin crust.
1: Yeah.
0: Okay. So they've made a slice of a Beetz out of ice cream. Okay. So this is in Hamden, Connecticut. New Haven style slice made a waffle cone base, strawberry basil ice cream, strawberry sundae sauce. They top it with grated white chocolate to look like parm, white chocolate basil leaves, and then cocoa on the crust to give it that char.
1: So it kind of looks like a pizza.
0: It looks exactly.
1: But it doesn't taste like a pizza.
0: No, and that's what's breaking my brain, is it looks really cool, and it's art. It's like that, what's the show, Is It Cake? Right? That Mikey Day from SNL host.
1: Yeah.
0: So, I mean, you can, it's really art, the way that this food is created, where they're able to take these components and make what looks exactly like a slice of pizza, but is made of ice cream.
1: Catfishing.
0: It's ice cream catfishing.
1: It's presenting itself other than what it is.
0: Precisely.
1: And I, either you're down with that or you're not.
0: I don't think I am. And maybe you can talk me into it, but my whole thing is if my brain is expecting and perceiving a slice of pizza and I take a bite and I'm tasting ice cream, I don't think my caveman brain has evolved enough to be able to like
1: handle that. I'm looking at it. It looks like a slice of pizza, but it's the whole thing.
2: Yeah.
1: You get it. It's cute, but like think of it, go in thinking it's a Pop-Tart. It's a triangle shaped Pop-Tart.
0: Okay.
1: And your brain will be fine. Can I just say something though?
0: Please,
1: I have a better idea. Can I just do something?
0: Yeah.
1: All right. So here's my idea.
0: Yeah.
1: You take a waffle cone, but you make it out of pizza, real pizza, okay?
0: Oh.
1: And then you fill it with a savory sort of ice cream, like they have like a butter / cheesy something with some sort of meats in it.
0: Okay.
1: So it's cold but hot, and it's ice cream pizza. It actually looks like a cone, but it's pizza.
0: See that I'm not joking. My stomach just rumbled.
2: Yeah,
0: like I think my brain could handle.
1: It
0: looks like this is a piece of pizza that's been rolled up with some
1: but it looks like an ice cream.
0: Oh.
1: But like it could trick you, and then you're eating like a savory thing. I don't know. I'm in on both because frankly, I'm starving. Do we have any food around here?
0: We'll work on that.
1: Thanks so much.
0: But yes, ice cream and pizza, all of it, we're gonna have later on the ROR Morning Show.

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2: If you're able to answer all 10 questions correctly in these 60 seconds, you will win $1,000. All right, you ready to go?
3: Oh, great.
2: All right.
3: Yes, sir.
2: Let's go.
4: What is 7 plus 3?
3: 10.
4: Which actor played Mr. Darcy in Bridget Jones's Diary?
3: Pass.
4: In what state did Aerosmith form?
3: Massachusetts.
4: Which legendary baseball pitcher was nicknamed the Big Unit?
3: Pass.
4: The first TV dinner was sold by Swanson on September 10th, 1953. What meat was featured in the original meal?
3: Meatloaf.
4: Who was the author of The Great Gatsby?
3: Ooh, pass. Damn it.
4: What are catfish missing that many other fish have?
3: Whiskers.
4: Who wrote the novel series The Green Mile?
3: Pass. Oh, I didn't need that. Damn
4: what
3: it.
4: Nationality was inventor Alexander Graham Bell? Scottish, American, or Dutch?
3: Dutch.
4: A government in which power is restricted to a few is called a what?
3: A blank show.
4: All right. Well, you missed a couple, but that's okay. Let's start with the last one. A government in which power is restricted to a few is called an oligarchy.
2: Oligarchy.
3: I would have never got that.
4: Yeah, I don't even know what it means. Which actor played Mr. Darcy in Bridget Jones's Diary? Colin Firth. Which legendary baseball pitcher was nicknamed the Big Unit? Randy Johnson. When he was a Diamondback, he annihilated a bird and a pitch. I'll never forget it.
2: And LBF couldn't say that without giggling.
4: Yes, I know. Sorry. I'm 12. The first TV dinner was sold by Swanson on September 10th. The meat featured was actually turkey. Can you picture it? Like the turkey with the gelatinous gravy.
2: And then the peas in one thing.
4: Potatoes with F. Scott Fitzgerald wrote The Great Gatsby. Catfish are missing scales. Stephen King wrote the novel series Green Mile. And Alexander Graham Bell, it was Scottish. But you know what? That was a hard quiz today.
3: Boy.
4: I'm sorry.
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1: Really?
0: Yeah.
1: I don't believe you.
0: Well, you'll believe it when you see it. LBF, you got a can check coming out too, right?
1: I got a bottoms up.
0: I'm sorry, bottoms
1: up. It's tomorrow, and it's Dolly Parton's favorite drink.
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0: 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I forgot, LBF, we're going to breakfast this morning, right?
1: Oh, we are going to breakfast.
0: Where are we
1: going to
0: go? Did we decide yet?
1: Not yet.
0: Okay, you know what we can do? We can decide and maybe take some suggestions on our Facebook Live.
1: That's right.
0: Okay, so we're going to do that. Right around 10 o'clock, ROR Morning Show on Facebook. 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

1057 WROR 80s, 90s, and more variety. Good morning, Wendy. Keeping the chair warm for Gino. How are you? Happy Thursday to you. 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And this one's Michael Jackson from WROR.

So Darius Rucker is on tour this summer, and it's really weird. He's just doing like one stop in very different, like Utah, and then Nevada, and then Tennessee, and then Kentucky, Florida. Like he's just kind of want a lot of traveling. So hopefully he's good in cars. 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

So Journey coming to TD Garden on November 10th. It's going to be one of their last shows. They Arnell has said forever he wants to leave. 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

So I'm past the deadline to start making my kid's costume. 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She has to have very specific details. I miss the days when she's a baby and I could just throw her into whatever onesie is left over at the dollar store. It's from the 80s, 90s, and more variety. It's Wendy in for Gino. 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

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I am Wendy, in for Gino. 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

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Hey, it's Wendy in for Gino, and even closer, you got J-Bo up next. Thanks for letting us tag along on your Thursday. Have an excellent night. I will see you tomorrow. 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

More Seattle music. I thought we had a ban on Seattle. Last night's Patriots-Seahawks game, it's like watching the Super Bowl again. We need Zolak here tomorrow morning. 835-1057.

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We now know why Janet was not in the Michael Jackson movie. 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

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Creed is from Tallahassee. They're not from Seattle, so they're okay. All Seattle music band today on my show. All because of the Patriots Seahawks. It's like watching the Super Bowl again. Football Friday, Scott Zolak in with LBM Adam 12 to mourn tomorrow, 8:35. Whoa.

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What was Zoe in the No Say? 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Football Friday at 8:35. Will he be lenient and patient with Drake May saying, hey, it's the first game? You know how he talks to Raspy Zoe? 8:35 tomorrow. ROR.

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I checked. Kenny Loggins is not from Seattle. I'm banning all Seattle bands today because of last night's unfortunate incident. Kenny is from Everett, Washington, so he's allowed, as always, on RR.

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They're from California, not Seattle, even though they're grungy. So they're approved today. No Seattle bands playing with me, J-Bo. Sorry, hey, Seattle beat our Patriots last night. Did you watch till the end? Wasn't good.

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97.7 WRR LBF. Adam 12 in the morning, bringing back Scott Zolak, radio voice of the Patriots. Football Friday, 8:35. What's he going to say about last night? Well, you know, raspy. Oh, the drinks, it'll be better. Yeah, well, first game, we'll see. It's only 0-0, right? He's going to be, like, nice, but not so nice.

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It's magic.

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